mundane, a masterpiece. 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I take one look at you, you're taking me out.

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1: Oh, it's beautiful. But wait a minute, isn't this...
0: Yeah, yes it is.
1: But I thought the old lady dropped it into the ocean in the end.
0: Well, baby, I went down and got it for you.

masterpiece. Oh my, my, oh my, my love. I take one look at you, you're taking me out.